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1: They know what is what, but they don't know what is what. They just strut.

comparte lo que te gusta en Noye 89.7. Wake up in the morning feeling like P. Diddy. 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Grab my glasses, I'm out the door. I'm gonna hit this city. Let's before go. I leave, brush my teeth with a bottle of Jack. 'Cause when I leave for the night, I ain't coming.

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1: They know what is what, but they don't know what is what. They just strut.